educated, best equipped, best prepared troops refuse to fight. Matter of fact, it's safe to say that they would rather switch than fight.

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2: 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Your ears are my punching bag. Your ears are my punching bag. Hydrogen slush. Your ears are my punching bag. Your ears are my punching slush. Your ears are my punching bag.
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one block to move to another. Hit, hit expansion, cities, suburbs. Demos and backpack, flyers in pocket. Outlet, a nuance, a DIY flashback across the divides, city to city. Spreading seeds, the change of a blood civilian. The zeitgeist, whose we have to move to. Crushed under weight of a monstrous rule. Will to conscience, will to power. Uplift the voice, the smallest hours. Smallest planet, disrespect the humans. Circular chain, try to contribute. Education, a right, often called a privilege.

work die, gotta rise to shine. Gotta move a little quicker in the march of dimes. Click, click, boom, slow-mo explosion. Tossing bottles into digital oceans. 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Role models dictate, professionals act. Self-taught, discipline, master's hammer. Countless investment, 90-90 hereafter. Over

0: Je dis l'éléphant à la girafe à l'air libre quand elle se crispe et qu'elle n'arrive plus à parler de sa vis si intense coincée dans son long cou. 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
1: Oh, do you mean what I feel when I would like you to scream? Would you come one more time? I'd like you to scream all night. Do you mean what I feel when I would like you to scream? Would you come one more time? I'd like you to scream all night. 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

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What I feel when I would like you to scream? 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I'd like you to scream all night. This one is called Armageddon.

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1: Je vais abandonner l'écriture pour la peinture. 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
1: Be sure and remember what Bert the Turtle just did, friends, because every one of us must remember to do the same thing. That's what this film is all about.

What do I call you? What is that sound? I think I know you. I've heard of you before.

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You made that sound. What is it? Who is it? What are you? Who are you? What is your name? What do I call you? What is that sound? I think I know you. I've heard of you before. The history, the music, the

Follow the sound of my soul, the sound of my soul, the sound of my soul, the sound of my soul, the sound of my soul, the sound of my soul, the sound of my soul, the sound of my soul, the sound of my soul, the sound of my soul.

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Justice, we still need some. This generation has motivation to overthrow a government that's stupid, that is out of control. Until the day we see everyone equal. 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

ways. 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Leaves minds blind to conspiracy. They're

to excel to a higher plane. Don't let the red, white, and the blue stop you in your efforts to make a change. The revolution's gonna be extremely physical, so now it's time for us to start preparing in our mental minds. And there's a chance you might die fighting the oppressor on the side of the deprived, making a way for a better day. Don't be surprised to hear the people say, we've had enough of this destruction and evil. It's time for power to the people.